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1: Prime Minister Pedro Sanchez has said that Spain will respond with force if evidence emerges that Morocco planned or organised the mass entry of migrants into Ceuta at the end of July. Speaking in the Congress of Deputies yesterday, Mr Sanchez said there's currently no evidence proving that Moroccan authorities planned or carried out the operation, although he acknowledged that Moroccan gendarmerie allowed people to cross during around 10 hours on the 30th of July. More than 70,000 migrants entered Ceuta during the episode. Mr Sanchez says Spain's reviewing its coordination and early warning arrangements with Morocco, whilst insisting that Ceuta and Melilla will remain Spanish. He also confirmed that Morocco's ambassador was summoned by Spain's foreign ministry on August the 21st. In other news, two off-duty Guardia Civil officers have arrested a suspected burglar in Alcalá del Río in Seville after catching him in the act during a night of robberies. The officers spotted the suspect behaving suspiciously and followed him before finding him inside a parked vehicle, allegedly stealing property. Their investigation linked him to three break-ins at homes and two thefts from vehicles committed during the same night. The residential burglaries were carried out by climbing into properties with some residents inside at the time. Televisions, game consoles, jewellery and tools were amongst the items stolen, with many subsequently recovered. And Spain recorded another strong month for international tourism. The country received 11.5 million international tourists in July. That's an increase of 4.6% compared with the same month last year. That brings the total for the first 7 months of 2026 to more than 58.1 million visitors. That's also up 4.6%. The United Kingdom remained the biggest source of visitors, with almost 2.2 million British tourists arriving in July. That's an increase of 5.6% year on year.
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And a very, very good morning, everybody. Cheshire All Fine and Dandy on the day, which is Monday. Well, Monday's got to start one day, and it is today. It's Monday, the 7th of September, 2026, and this is The Breakfast Show, brought to you as always by our friends at Motor World. Good to have you along with us. Thanks for choosing us. Coming up in the show today, we've got all the weather with our friends at Marchica, then out on the high seas with our friends at Abbott. Newspaper front page, our media partners, the New Yorker Daily Bulletin. All the business news and exchange rates to come. Showbiz news, what's happening in the world of entertainment. We're here with the friends of the PQ Academy. School run anthem, we're getting close to the kids going back to school here. I think it's Wednesday, isn't it? The kids going back to school. If you want to vote off what was in the chair on Friday, 676 112 120 is a text and WhatsApp number. Same number for all your birthdays as well. We're here with the friends at Lololand. And if you know somebody celebrating a birthday today, or maybe they celebrated over the weekend, and you'd like us to still give them a shout-out, we're more than happy to do it. We need the person's name, please. If there's a message you want us to read out, we can do that and play a song for them, of course. We'll have some musical variety birthdays. What happened on this day in music history? At sports news, a huge weekend in sport, wasn't it? My word, what a weekend it was. And we've got a brand new survey prize for you this week too. So we've got lots to do between now and 10 o'clock this morning, and lots of great music to come, as there is all day here, 24 hours a day, 365 days a year. 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So let's get you moving first with a bit of New Radicals. The time here in Mallorca is 8 minutes past 7 o'clock here in Spain. 8 minutes past six in the UK, wherever you're listening. Good to have you with us. Thanks for choosing us. Morning! Let's give it that countdown, shall we? Are we ready?

0: The latest weather forecast right here on Wave Mallorca.
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2: Yeah, buddy, to our friends at Marchica. Highs of 35. Blimey, it's gone back up again. What's going on? Highs of 35, lows of 22. Sunshine and clouds mixed today. Still very hot with northeasterly wind shifted to southwesterly 50 to 25 kilometres an hour. It does go down tomorrow. Highs of 32, lows of 24 tomorrow. Sunshine all the way. And then I think we'll see the change because we've got highs of 29. There you go. From 35 today to 29 on Wednesday. That's a high and 20 your low. And a chance for thunderstorm on Wednesday, they're saying. That looks like it's going to clear the air because we've got highs of 26. Oh, it's nearly a 10-degree difference between Monday and Thursday. 26 your high, 18 your low Thursday. Back to 29 on Friday. And a low of 19 and sunshine all the way. It looks like it's going to go back up to around about 29, 30, but not as hot as it has been over the last few days because it's been scotchy, hasn't it? Thanks to Marchica.
0: The forecast right here on Wave Mallorca.
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2: Yeah, thanks to our friends at Marchica. Now, the survey prize this week. Listen to this. We're here with our friends at Mr. Lee, the barbershop, and Mr. Lee's Launderette, the best barbershop in the south between Mangalore and Palmanova, keeping their clients looking as sharp as their blades. Their team of three talented barbers offer a full list of barbershop services, including skin fades, beard trims, and the latest trends for kids. Best to book online, so scan the QR code or visit the website for their service menu and to book online. Mr. Lee has been diversifying also, so ask about his laundry service, which is next to the barbershop. The prize this week is €50 to use in the barbershop and €50 to use in the laundrette. Great prize. To be in the bin to win on Friday, as always, you've got to get a question correct during the course of the week and like and share the post. And the more you get right, the more chance you've got of winning, of course. So, today's question, 59% of people say going here stresses them out. Where? 59% of people say that going here stresses them out. Where is it? If you think you might know the right answer, facebook.com/WaveMallorca or 676 112120, the text and WhatsApp number. Coming back with all your naughty weather next, we'll take you there with Zara Larsson and David Guetta.

0: 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It's the Naughty Weather with Avid Marine. Yeah, so checking out the high seas today. Northwest of New York, a dragon air at a Foreman tour. A southwest at 2 to 3, change of northeasterly, sea state calm to smooth. Northeast of New York, a Foreman tour, decanter pairs available at force 2, change of northeasterly at force 3, sea state is calm to smooth. East of New York, a cat pair of salines available at 2 to 3, change of easterly at 2 to 4, sea state calm to smooth. And south of New York, a salines dragon air is available at 2 to 3, change of northeasterly at force 3. And changing in the afternoon to southwesterly at force 3, where sea state is calm to smooth. Minorca today, a northerly at 2 to 3, changing in the afternoon to an easterly and southeasterly. Sea state is smooth. Channel of Minorca is available at force 2, changing to a northerly at 2 to 4. Sea state is calm, increasing to smooth. Cabrera has a variable at force 2. Temporarily a northeasterly at force 3. In the afternoon becomes a southerly at 2 to 3, where sea state is smooth. Channel of Mallorca is a variable at 2 to 3, changing to an easterly at force 3. Sea state smooth. Ibiza has an easterly at 2 to 3, changing to a variable at force 2. Sea state is calm to smooth. Formentera has an easterly at force 3. Sea state once again is smooth. But there are no weather advisories, so we'll say a big thanks to our friends at Abbott.
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1: Yeah, so what is in those front page headlines this morning? An amazing story in the front page of The Sun. Oh, shoot, is the headline. A skydiver called Holly was KO'd or knocked out in midair with a clash with a fellow jumper. She freeze falls for 10,000 feet, hits trees, but still survives. Amazing story. Just 1% of asylum pleas are genuine, says Insider. That's the front page of The Times this morning. Pam Anderson pitched on quite a few front pages this morning. Family scramble to secure send plans ahead of head of minister reforms. This is schools and councils in England expecting the proportion of children with special needs plans to double in 1 in 10 in families, and their bid to secure support before changes come in, says The Guardian this morning. Labour chickens out of curbing migrant rights, says the front page of The Mail this morning. The Daily Star, Harry and Meg, school attack fears, is their front page headline in The Star this morning. Weak Britain, a prime target for Russian sabotage attacks, says the front page of The Daily Express this morning. And the Daily Telegraph, scrap the triple lock, businesses tell Healy in their front page. It's obviously close to the budget coming up, or the midterm budget, as they call it. I don't know what they call it. Autumn budget. And Blunkett's plea to Burnham, find the money to fund end of care life, says the iNewspaper this morning. That's more or less it in the papers back in the UK. Mallorca Daily Bulletin in this morning. The Balearic government will not be happy. 2 million more passengers for Palma Airport by 2031. The regional government believes an increase in passenger numbers is not aligned with its policies of tourism containment, they say. I'd be interested to know if those 2 million more passengers, are they all coming to Mallorca? Because I know there are some airlines that use Mallorca as a hub. So basically people are passing through. They're not actually coming into Mallorca itself. Maybe the devil is there in the detail, as we always like to say. And the front page of the Spanish newspaper, The Ultimate Oral, this morning. They're talking about millionaires. Apparently millionaires on the island on average earn or have 7.7 million euros. There you go. Are you one of those? No, me neither. Yeah, there you go. I don't know who they are, but the super rich, they're calling them, on the island, have 7.7 million euros in their, wherever they have them these days. Is it bank accounts? I don't know. Far too much money for me to know about. Let's say thanks to the Mallorca Daily Bulletin.
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1: Coming back after... Who's this? The Mary Jane Girls, sorry. It was Mary J. Blige. Mary J. Girls. And we'll have some business news next.

Mary Jane Girls and All Night Long. It's 7:40, 6:40 in the UK. Good morning to you. Look at the business news. Air Canada launched this historic summer service connecting Montreal and Palma on June 17th this year, running through to late October. Driven by high demand from Canadian cycling enthusiasts, the airline upgraded to larger aircraft and adjusted seat capacity for the route, and a large number flew over for the eclipse. Now it appears that there's been a surge in demand for holidays this month. On the whole, demand is being driven by the Canadian boycott of the United States as a holiday destination, and their decision is a response to US tariffs and President Trump's comments about annexing their country. Looking at September travel trends, information provided by Yahoo Canada has revealed that 78% year-over-year increase in flight searches to Palma from Canadian cities. So that could only be good news, I think, for Palma and then leading into next year. I've definitely noticed a change in sort of profile of people coming on holiday to New York. A lot of Americans, Canadians, and people from the Far East I've seen as well this year, which is good news. The more diversification, if I could say the name, is the better as far as I'm concerned. And then we're not reliant on too much on sort of, you know, the normal markets like UK, Germany, and here in Spain as well. Chancellor to unveil £150 million fund for northern firms in bid to boost growth. He's set to reveal that in his autumn budget, which is coming up very, very soon. And let's look at the currency exchange rates today. Sterling against the euro is 1.1639. That's 1.1639. And sterling against the US dollar, 1.3514. That's 1.3514. You're up to date with everything as far as money and business is concerned. We're coming back after the break. Let's see if we can find an upbeat news story, shall we? Yeah. Take you to the break with a bit of Maroon 5. Coming back after this.

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That's Marillion, of course, and Katie Gray's song. Good morning to you. Good to have you with us. This is the Wade Bjorka Breakfast Show, weekdays 7 till 10. Here with the friends and Motor World. Now, here's an interesting bit of research, actually. 4 in 10 families cook at least 3 separate meals at dinner time as parents juggle different tastes, routines, and dietary preferences under one roof. The average family chef, which we had one, spends 30 extra minutes in the kitchen each week trying to meet everyone's needs, leaving 60% feeling pressured to make dinner time work for the whole household. But they do it to keep everyone happy, to accommodate flavour preferences, and because younger children want different foods. Research of 2,000 parents with children aged 0 to 18 found that overall more than half find mealtime stressful. However, 93% think it's important that their family spends time together at dinner time, even if it is the fact that everyone isn't eating the same meal. So there you go. Well, I'll take my family as an example. Actually, my boys cook for themselves now, to be honest with you, pretty much. Yeah, they do. Because obviously they're both into their sport, into their football particularly, and they need to keep their diet quite strict, actually. So they do cook for themselves, and sort of me and my wife share. Should I say share the cookies? She'll go, no, we don't. Well, I think we do, actually, personally. But there you go. Wonder what I know. 7:54. 6:54 in the UK. Good morning. It's the Wade Bjorka Breakfast Show, weekday 7 till 10. Don't forget the question with Mr. Lee the Barber and Mr. Lee's Laundrette. It's on the Facebook page. €100 to win, actually, this week. 50 to spend at each place. Check it out, facebook.com/WadeBjorka.

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1: In today's news, Chancellor John Healey is announcing a new £150 million investment fund for fast-growing companies in the north of England. The money will be used to support expanding businesses with investments of between £5 million and £15 million, with the government saying it wants to spread growth beyond London, create more jobs and attract more private investment into the regions. A police dispersal order is in place in Portsmouth after hundreds of protesters gathered following the arrival of around 140 migrants in a single small boat. The vessel was intercepted in the English Channel after travelling from Normandy and brought into Portsmouth. Protesters blocked roads near Eastney Marina while police formed lines around coaches carrying the migrants. The government has condemned what it described as intimidating and thuggish behaviour. There is concern over thousands of jobs at Jaguar Land Rover after the company confirmed a major cost-cutting programme. Britain's largest car maker is looking to save around £1.7 billion over the next 2 years, with reports suggesting as many as 4,000 roles could eventually be affected. The government is expected to hold talks with the company as it seeks assurances over the future of UK jobs. And finally, a lovely story involving one of Britain's biggest lottery winners. Francis Connolly, who won £115 million on EuroMillions, has now given away more than half of her fortune to good causes. She says the late Dolly Parton was one of her inspirations because of the singer's own generosity. Connolly's charitable trust has supported young carers, loneliness projects, food programmes and community groups across the North East, proving that sometimes winning big can mean giving even bigger. For Wave Mallorca, this is Harriet Gordon.
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2: Still very hot out there, highs of 35, lows of 22. Sun and clouds are mixed today, with eastern northeasterly wind shifting southwesterly, 15 to 25 kilometres an hour. Drops a little bit on Tuesday, highs of 32, lows of 24, sunshine all the way. Wednesday, the middle part of the week, is what we're looking at. 29 is your high and 20 your low, with about a 60% chance of a thunderstorm on Wednesday. Now, that will clear the air, hopefully. And we'll have highs of 27 and lows of 18 on Thursday. Yeah, you heard that right. So with 35 today, we're going to be 8 degrees lower on Thursday. Highs of 27, lows of 18, and by Friday, 29 and 19 and sunshine all the way. Does move up a little bit more into the weekend, up to around about 30, but not as hot as it has been, because it was a warm one this weekend, wasn't it? Yeah, I was working a couple of weddings over the weekend. My word, it was hot. But all went very well, which was good news. Let's say a big, big thanks to our friends at Marchica.
0: The latest weather forecast right here on Wave Mallorca.
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2: So on the survey prize this week, we're here with Mr. Lee the Barber and Mr. Lee's Laundrette as well, giving you a €50 voucher to spend at Mr. Lee's barbershop and a €50 voucher to spend at his Laundrette as well. So great prize this week. If you want to know more about what they do, then go to the Facebook page, facebook.com/WaveMallorca. To get into the bin to win, as always, you've got to get a question correct during the course of the week. Like and share the post, please. And the more questions you get right, the more chances you've got of winning. Remember that. So today's question, 59% of people say going here stresses them out. What is it? Going here stresses them out, says 59% of people. What is it? Facebook.com/WaveMallorca or 676-112-120 is your text and WhatsApp number. That number is the same for your score and anthem. If you want to vote off what was in the chair on Friday, 676-112-120. And with the friends at Lolaland as well, because they're the birthday givers, of course. And if you know somebody celebrating a birthday today, or maybe they're celebrating over the weekend, and you want us to give them a shout out, we're more than happy to do it. We just need to know that person's name. There's message you'd like us to read out on your behalf, we can do that. And of course, being a radio station, we can play a song for them too. Oh, you see the flames of burning passion. Be like this one.

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1: Yeah, morning to the Avid gang. Check it out, the high seas there, northwest of Mallorca, Dragon Air to Foreman Tours, the southwest at 2 to 3, change over northeasterly, so you stay calm to smooth. Northeast of Mallorca, Foreman Tour, decant the pairs of Everett at force 2, change to a northeasterly at force 3, so you stay calm to smooth. East of Mallorca, decant the pairs of Salinas of Everett at 2 to 3, changing to an easy at 2 to 4, so you stay calm to smooth. And south of Mallorca, Salinas, Dragon Air is available at 2 to 3, change to northeasterly at force 3, and during the afternoon, to southwesterly at force 3, so you stay calm to smooth. Into Menorca today, we've got a northerly at 2 to 3, changing in the afternoon to an easterly at southeast, sea steady smooth. Channel of Menorca is available at force 2, change to northerly at 2 to 4, sea steady calm to smooth. Cabrera has a variable at force 2, temporarily a northeasterly at force 3. In the afternoon becomes a southerly at 2 to 3, sea steady smooth. Channel of Mallorca is available at 2 to 3, change to an easterly at force 3, sea steady smooth. Ibiza, easterly at 2 to 3, change to a variable at force 2, sea steady calm to smooth. And finally, Formentera has an easterly at force 3 and sea state is smooth. But there are no weather advisories, so we'll say a big thanks, as always, to our friends at Avid.
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0: Good morning to the gang at the PQ Academy. So what we got? It's been revealed that Celebrity Traces will return on September the 23rd. I've seen a couple of ads for this, actually. After last year's star Joe Marler leaked the date. Well done, Joe. Brilliant. But they're really happy with you. Maura Higgins is continuing her American takeover. She confirmed that she's the new host of the US version of I'm a Celebrity, Get Me Out of Here. Strictly Come Dance's Catcher and her ex-husband Neil Jones have both been reportedly injured during rehearsals of Strictly. They're all getting ready. That's coming up in September as well, isn't it, I think? And Declan Donnelly's revealed that he was almost arrested after accidentally shoplifting from an M&S service station. Brilliant. Now, I don't know if you've seen over the weekend, lots of Oasis fallout. Not fallout, as in, you know, lots of speculation going on. I did hear an interview with Noel Gallagher last week, and he was asked, you know, are you going to go out on tour? And he said, next year there isn't any big event happening, i.e. World Cup or European Championships or the Olympics or anything like that. So he said, something's got to happen, and it will give me something to do. So it looks like it could be happening. I mean, there's lots of speculation where they're going to go. Nebworth, of course. Where else? Glastonbury, possibly. Manchester at the Etihad Stadium. But a European tour could be on the cards, and Spain is on that list, although nothing's been confirmed as yet. Well, I will definitely try and get some tickets if we can go and see Oasis live in Spain. Definitely, definitely, definitely. We'll say a big thanks to our friends at the PQ Academy.
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0: Today's Score and Anthem is brought to you by Palmer Jump. 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Don't worry though, they are keeping everything you already love. The same fantastic trampoline park atmosphere, great food and drinks, fun classes, birthday parties and activities that keep the kids entertained for hours will all still be part of the Palmer Jump experience. They are busy working behind the scenes to create an even bigger, better and bouncier experience for families across Mallorca. And they can't wait to welcome everyone back through the doors later this year. Today's Score Run Anthem is proudly brought to you by Palmer Jump. Bouncing back bigger and better this autumn. Follow on socials for updates.
1: In the chair on Friday was Tristan and his mum Michelle. And you can hear they're still there today. But this week is return to school week. 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

0: Today's School Run Anthem is proudly brought to you by Parma Jump. 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
1: Yeah, good morning to our friends at Lolo Land. The time is 8:41 here in Spain, 7:41 in the UK. Good morning to you. Good to have you with us. On today, Monday, the 7th of September, 2026, day 250 of the year, which means we now have 115 days until we reach 2027. We're counting down to when the kids go back to school. Well, most kids here are going back on Wednesday, I've reliably informed. Is that true out there? Is anybody going back today or tomorrow? So let me know. But Wednesday is the day that we're sort of working our way towards. And then after that, I think we're going to go towards... I've just seen this. 34 days for the World Conga Championships are taking place. That'll do, won't it? I think we'll go back to when the clocks go back. 25th of October, that will be 48 days until that. Let's have a little look and see what happened on this day in history, shall we? See what I can find you in my list today. Now then, what have I got for you? Dom Pedro I declared Brazil independent from Portugal on this day in 1822. The first game of what would be the first game that would become rugby league, there we go, got there in the end, was played in England on this day in 1895. What else? The first international police organisation, Interpol, was formed in Vienna on this day in 1923. Anything else? Rod Laver completed his second tennis Grand Slam by winning the US Open on this day in 1969. Steve Anderson set a record by picking up a guitar for 114 hours, 7 minutes, breaking the record by over 4 hours. Was there any reason for him to do that? 1975, that was. On this day in 1970, listen to this. On this day in 1974, cartoon superhero Hong Kong Phooey. Come on. Mums and dads, you must remember Hong Kong Phooey. Hey, he was a legend. There was Hong Kong Phooey. There was, it was Spot the Cat. He always used to rescue him because Hong Kong Fu was useless. And there was Rosemary, the telephone operator. And somebody else. There was never a policeman as well. I can't remember. Hong Kong Fooey, never one super guy. Hong Kong Fooey, quicker than human eye. Yeah, it was great. Kids are going, what's he on about? It's never the same, is it? Oh, well. Anything else? Oh, nothing can beat Hong Kong Fooey as far as I'm concerned today. There you go. So I'm going to go to birthdays. Famous people. Well, allegedly famous people that are celebrating a birthday today. Who have I got for you here? Toby Jones, British actor. He voiced, listen to this. This is interesting. I didn't know this. He voiced, voiced, I should say, Dobby, the house elf in the Harry Potter films. He's also starred in the highly impactful ITV drama Mr. Bates at the Post Office as well. Sorry, Mr. Bates, sorry, versus the Post Office. 60, now I know who he is now. Right, 60 today, yes. I recognise the face. What else have I got for you? Evan Rachel Wood, an American actress often described as one of the best actresses of her generation. A star of 13 and Across the Universe. He's 39 today. What about Simon Minter, English video creator? He's one for the kids. Best friends with KSI. Oh, yeah, I know him as well. And have made many videos with him. He's also a member of the, what's that, the Sidemen, is it? Yeah, 34 today he is. There you go, one for the teenagers. Anything else? I think that's more or less it, celebrating a birthday today. So if you know somebody celebrating a birthday, you want us to give them a shout out, we're more than happy to do it. We just need to know that person's name, please. If there's a message you'd like us to read out on your behalf, we can do that. And we can play a song for them as we're a radio station. So get in touch. And we're here with the friends at Lolo Land. Of course, big thanks to them for sponsoring this.
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1: So we move from that to what happened on this day in music history. On this day in 1976, this band were at number one on the UK singles chart. It was the group's fourth UK chart number one and their only US number one chart topper. The song was a number one hit in over a dozen countries and stayed at the top of the Swedish charts for 14 weeks. And when that gave it away there, didn't it really? Of course it did. Now, I know there's some people that, you know, don't get on with ABBA, but I guarantee you'll be singing the chorus. Come on. A wedding staple, this one. Take 46, 746.

Well, Steve, you got it. Also, Victoria as well, well done to you. ABBA, of course. On this day, 1976, we're at number one in the UK. It was their fourth UK chart number one, and the only one that made it number one in the US for them, actually, interestingly enough. Just a reminder of the survey question. We're here with Mr. Lee, the barber, this week, along with Mr. Lee's Laundrette as well. €50 voucher to spend in each of those particular places. All you need to do is get a question correct during the course of the week. Today's question, 59% of people say going here stresses them out. Where? 59% of people say that going here stresses them out. Where is it? That's your question for today. Facebook.com/WaveMajorca or 676-112-120 is our text and WhatsApp number. So moving from ABBA in 1976, we go to, on this day, in 1985, these two were at number one on the, I say two, duo, were at number one on the UK singles chart with their version of the Martha Reeves and Vandellas song. Can you remember this? This is a great tune.

It was, of course, Mick Jagger and David Bowie, and on this day in 1995, they were number one on the UK singles chart with their version of Martha Reeves and the Vandellas' Dancing in the Street. The song had been recorded as part of the Live Aid charity appeal. The original plan was to perform a track together live, with Bowie performing at Wembley Stadium and Jagger at the JFK Stadium, until it was realised that the satellite link-up would cause a half-second delay that would actually make it impossible, so neither said they would do it, so they actually got together and actually recorded a video of it together as well. So well done to those two. In fact, I watched, I was watching, was it Sky Arts? I had a bit of a tribute to Freddie Mercury over the weekend, which was nice. And I watched the sort of build up towards, obviously, him passing away, and then also then them organising the concert for AIDS at Wembley Stadium, which was a brilliant concert. And yeah, very, very good. I'm sure it was Sky Arts. I'll go back and have a look, because if you're into your music and into Freddie Mercury and Queen and everything else, it was something well worth a watch. So let's go to the break with, on this day, 1985. This man started a two-week run at number one on the US singles chart. It was a film as well as a song, of course, and it featured in the... I'm not going to tell you, actually, am I? Of course I'm not. Why am I going to do that? But the song yielded this man, nearly said his name then, this man a Grammy nomination too. This song will take us to the news.

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1: Prime Minister Pedro Sanchez has said that Spain will respond with force if evidence emerges that Morocco planned or organised the mass entry of migrants into Ceuta at the end of July. Speaking into Congress of Deputies yesterday, Mr. Sanchez said there's currently no evidence proving that Moroccan authorities

0: film after catching him in the act during a night of robberies. The officer spotted the suspect behaving suspiciously and followed him before finding him inside a parked vehicle, allegedly stealing property. The investigation linked him to 3 break-ins at homes and 2 thefts from vehicles committed during the same night. The residential burglaries were carried out by climbing into properties with some residents inside at the time. Televisions, game consoles, jewellery and tools were amongst the items stolen, with many subsequently recovered. Spain recorded another strong month for international tourism. The country received 11.5 million international tourists in July. That's an increase of 4.6% compared with the same month last year. That brings the total for the first 7 months of 2026 to more than 58.1 million visitors. That's also up 4.6%. The United Kingdom remained the biggest source of visitors, with almost 2.2 million British tourists arriving in July. That's an increase of 5.6% year on year.
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2: Checking out the weather then. Well, it's getting, getting better. Getting better for us that have suffered in this heat. Those of you here on holiday going, no, it mustn't go down in temperature. We must keep it as high as we possibly can. But anyway, highs of 36 today, lows of 22. The sun and clouds are mixed. It's still going to be very hot with southwesterly winds 10 to 15 kilometres an hour. Partly cloudy skies. Tomorrow, sunny all the way with a high of 33, low of 24. Starting to decrease a little bit. And then on Wednesday's your day, 29 and 20. But a 60-odd percent chance of a thunderstorm on Wednesday, they're saying. 26, there you go, 26 on Thursday. So 10-degree difference between Monday today and Thursday. 26, your high, 18, you know it's going to be partly cloudy. And partly cloudy again on Friday with a high of 28, low of 20. Those temperatures are creeping up a little bit towards the weekend, but we'll keep our eyes on it as we go through and say thanks to our friends at Marchica.
0: The latest weather forecast right here on Wave Mallorca.
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2: Thanks to our friends at Marchica. And let's have a quick look at the survey question. This week with a friend, Mr. Lee the Barber, and also his laundrette, which is literally right next door, basically. He's given you a chance to win a 50-euro voucher to spend at the laundrette and a 50-euro voucher to spend at the barber's. What a great prize. All you need to do is get a question correct during the course of the week and like and share the post, please, as well. And to be in the bin to win on Friday, and that's what you need to do. 59% of people say going here stresses them out. What is it? 59% of people said that going here stresses them out. What is it? That's the question. If you think you might know the right answer to that, facebook.com/WaveMallorca, where you can find out more information about Mr. Lee, how you book your appointment as well. And I'm actually going there today, actually, weirdly enough. And you can find out more about the laundrette as well, of course. 59% of people say going here stresses them out. Where is it? That's the question for today. We are now looking at things that happened on this day in music history. So before the break, let's say good morning to Terry. He did get Mick Jagger and David Bowie, who we played Dancing in the Street a little bit earlier on as well. But we go back to John Parr, who we played on this day in 1985, was at number one on the US singles chart with St. Elmo's Fire, of course, Man in Motion. The song, which was featured in the 1985 coming-of-age drama film of the same name, became a number one hit in the UK, and the song yielded Parr a Grammy nomination as well. So let's move from that to 1997. This band went to number one in the US album chart with an album called The Dance, which found the group reuniting after a 10-year hiatus. That album went on to sell over 5 million copies in the US alone and spawned three singles in the US, of which one I'm going to play you right now. It also earned the band three Grammy nominations in 1998. Can you remember this?

0: 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On the high seas today, northwest of Mallorca, Dragon Air, a former tour, southwest at 2-3. Change to a northeast, CC stay calm to smooth. Northeast of Mallorca, former tour, to Cat Paris, a variable force 2. Change to a northeast, at force 3. CC stay calm, increasing to smooth. East of Mallorca, Cat Paris, Salinas, a variable force 2-3. Change to an EC at 2-4. CC stay calm to smooth. And south of Mallorca, Salinas, Dragon Air is a variable at 2-3. Change to a northeast, at force 3. Then a southwest at force 3 in the afternoon. CC stay calm to smooth. Moving into Menorca today, we've got a variable, northerly at 2-3, get it right. Changing in the afternoon to an easy and southeasty where sea state is smooth. Channel of Menorca is a variable at force 2, change of northerly at 2-4, sea state is calm, becoming smooth. Cabrera has a variable at force 2, change of northeasty at force 3, in the afternoon becomes southerly at 2-3, sea state smooth. Channel of Mallorca is a variable at 2-3, change of an EC at force 3, sea state smooth. Ibiza, an EC at 2-3, change of a variable at force 2, sea state is calm to smooth. And finally, Formentera. As an EC at force 3, you'll find sea state once again is smooth. But no weather advisories, so we'll say thanks to our friends at Avid.
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0: Yeah, thanks to our friends at Abbott. Morning to the gang there. 80 minutes past 9 o'clock, 80 minutes past 8 in the UK. So before the break, the weather, we played you Fleetwood Mac, it was, who went to number one on the US album charts with The Dance, and it spawned three big hit singles, Landslide, Silver Springs, and I played you The Chain, which you remember was also part of the Formula One many moons ago as well. They were nominated for a Grammy nomination in 1990. As well for that particular album. So let's move on from that and take you to 2003, where this band started a 6-week run at number one on the UK singles chart. The best-selling single of 2003 it was. I don't know. That doesn't mean anything to me. So it was the best-selling single of 2003. And it was a tune. But who was it?

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0: Let's cross the bridge to the other side. Just you and I.
1: Just you and I.
0: I will fly, fly the skies for you and I.
1: For you and I.
0: I will try until I die for you and I.

And a very, very good morning to you. Good to have you with us. The Wake Me Up Breakfast Show, waiting day 7 till today. It's 9:30 here in Spain, 8:30 in the UK. For the break, we played you the Black Eyed Peas and Where Is The Love. They were number one on the UK singles chart in 2003 on this day. It's just another one from them, really. Just thought we'd play another one. So let's have a look at the sports news while we got this playing. My team, the Arsenal, come from behind to beat Chelsea by 2-1 yesterday. I didn't see the game. I was working yesterday. But apparently it was a great game to watch, which is good news. Well, it is good news if you're an Arsenal fan like me. Lots of good news for Chelsea. But anyway, and Everton came back from 1-0 down to and 2-1 down to draw with Manchester United, 2 goals each. With a goal from Ainsley Maitland-Niles, former Arsenal player, of course. He scored in the very last minute to give them a 2-2 draw. Real Mallorca over the weekend drew 0-0 away at Eldense. A bit of a disappointing game. Mallorca all over them, one of the highlights I saw anyway. And missed a penalty at the end of the first half as well, hit the post. So 0-0, Mallorca lying in sixth place right now in La Liga high promotion. What else have I got for you? This was unbelievable, by the way. Mercedes' Kimi Antonelli took a breathtaking victory in an incident-packed Italian Grand Prix. He went from back, right at the back, 19th place on the grid, to first. Unbelievable drive from him. Fantastic. Second place was George Russell. Third place was Max Verstappen. Sophia Dunkley's sparkling century led England to a comprehensive 114-run win in the third and final one-day international against Ireland at Worcester. And Carlos Alcaraz continues his return from his long-term injury with a hugely impressive fourth-round win against Tommy Paul at the US Open over the weekend as well. So, busy old weekend of sport. There was rugby. There was, what else was there? I saw the South Africa beat the All Blacks in rugby. Did see a bit of that. What else? Boxing over the weekend too. Yeah, it was great. Really, really good. So, looking forward to more. There's Carabao Cup action coming up this week as well. And my son, I must mention my son, because my son's team played their first game of the season against Real Mallorca and won by 1-0. And my son won the most valuable player, man of the match, basically, as they call it over here in Spain. So well done to him. It was a great game. Great game. Brilliant. Well, it is, obviously. This is when your family or your kids are playing any sport or are doing anything, you know, like dancing or whatever, it just makes you so proud to see them do well as well, because obviously it makes them happy as well, what they're doing. So, thoroughly enjoyable weekend. Busy weekend. Two weddings as well over the weekend that we were helping out on. So, all good. And congratulations to the happy couples who were Scott and Amy, who got married on Sunday, and also to Arthur and Stephanie, who got married on Saturday as well. Congratulations, guys. So let's go to on this day in 2010. This is an interesting little thing, right? So there were three songs that were voted the lighter in the air songs of all time. Yeah. So you put your lighters in the air and you can sing along to these songs. So I've got all three for you, actually. So we'll play number three down to number one. What do you think number one was? If this was at number three, what was number two and what was number one? Have a think about it. They're all quite long songs, I'll put it like that.

So this was 2010, and it was the top three lightest in the air songs of all time. So Meatloaf's "I Would Do Anything for Love, But I Won't Do That" was at number three in the survey. At number two in the survey. So what do you think was number one? Now this is 8 minutes and 2 seconds. I'd go for a sleep right now. Come back, but I won't, just in case.

It's a great song, isn't it? No matter which way you look at it, it is a great song. They are Led Zeppelin and Stairway to Heaven. So this was 2010 in a survey. The world's greatest lighter in the air songs of all time were voted. Number three, I Would Do Anything For You, But I Won't Do That. Or I'll Do Anything For Love, actually. I Won't Do That. It was at number three, Meatloaf, of course. Number two was Led Zeppelin, Stairway to Heaven. It's quite a good guitar comes on the end of this, isn't there? Shall I leave it for a bit? Yeah, I might leave it, so I might get in trouble. So what do you think the number one was? You got 1 minute, 13 seconds.

0: to heaven.
1: He can't finish a bit quick, didn't it? Anyway, Led Zeppelin it was, and Stairway to Heaven at number two. Stuart says, morning, Richie. It must be Alicia Keys' New York State of Mind Part 2, and if it isn't, why isn't it? I'm just the messenger here, Stu. No, it's not me, you know. It has the lyrics, put your lighters in the air, in it. So it must be that one. It's the wrong answer, young Stu. The number one was, of course. Couldn't have been anything else, really, could it? Is this

Queen, top of the lighter in the air songs of all time, with Stairway to Heaven, Led Zeppelin number two, and I Would Do Anything for Love, but I won't do that by Meatloaf at number three. Two songs to play you before we finish today. First of all, on this day in 2016, this band featuring another singer at number one on the US singles chart. The song stayed at the top spot for 12 consecutive weeks and topped the charts in more than, how many countries? Does that say 10 countries? The song went on to become the first song to spend 26 weeks in the top five of the Billboard Hot 100. It also became only the second song in history of the Hot 100 to chart and spend 52 weeks in the top 10 of the chart as well. So who was it? Well, it was this one. I haven't played this in ages, actually.

Mother's Day in 2016, the Chainsmokers featuring Halsey were at number one on the US singles chart with this song Closer. Stayed at the top spot for 12 weeks. That's it on this day in history. I can play you one musical variety birthday and wish you a good day, my friends. Have a good one. I'm back bright and early tomorrow between 7 and 10. Joe's with you now between now and 1 o'clock. Spencer between 1 and 4. Des between 4 and 6. Lots of good reasons to make sure you stick with us through the course of the day. Don't forget your survey question with Mr. Lee the Barber. And Mr. Lee the Laundrette. 59% of us say this stresses us out. And when we go there, where is it? And I will leave you with this birthday. A 1986 UK number 2 single. From Mr. Jermaine Stewart. Who also worked with Shalamar, The Temptations, and Boy George as well. Have a good day, everybody.

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1: In today's news, Chancellor John Healey is announcing a new £150 million investment fund for fast-growing companies in the north of England. The money will be used to support expanding businesses with investments of between £5 million and £15 million, with the government saying it wants to spread growth beyond London, create more jobs and attract more private investment into the regions. A police dispersal order is in place in Portsmouth after hundreds of protesters gathered following the arrival of around 140 migrants in a single small boat. The vessel was intercepted in the English Channel after travelling from Normandy and brought into Portsmouth. Protesters blocked roads near Eastleigh Marina while police formed lines around coaches carrying the migrants. The government has condemned what it described as intimidating and thuggish behaviour. There is concern over thousands of jobs at Jaguar Land Rover after the company confirmed a major cost-cutting programme. Britain's largest car maker is looking to save around £1.7 billion over the next 2 years, with reports suggesting as many as 4,000 roles could eventually be affected. The government is expected to hold talks with the company as it seeks assurances over the future of UK jobs. And finally, a lovely story involving one of Britain's biggest lottery winners. Francis Connolly, who won £115 million on EuroMillions, has now given away more than half of her fortune to good causes. She says the late Dolly Parton was one of her inspirations because of the singer's own generosity. Connolly's charitable trust has supported young carers, loneliness projects, food programmes and community groups across the North East, proving that sometimes winning big can mean giving even bigger. For Wave Mallorca, this is Harriet Gordon.
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It's 11 minutes past 10. 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Good morning. It's Monday. How are we doing? How was your weekend? Let me know. We came into the show with Alexandra O'Neill and Sherelle with Never Knew Love Like This. We're going to go with this one, though, from Bananarama, actually, because it's been a super, super hot weekend, hasn't it? I don't know, though, that it was because I wasn't here. I was in Ireland over the weekend and it was about 20 degrees. It was so nice just to get a big breath of fresh air for sure. But it did rain. I'm not keen on the rain, to be honest. But there we go. But yes, I'm going to go with this one from Bananarama. Thanks to Richie for a great breakfast show. He'll be back on air tomorrow at 7 a.m. too. Morning.

from 1989, Bananarama, Cruel Summer. Thanks also to Yasmin for covering for me on Friday. I had to fly over to Cork to settle my daughter back into university on Friday. I travelled a bit earlier, around 3 o'clock in the afternoon, around 3 o'clock in the afternoon. And my husband and daughter travelled a bit later on in the evening. They were supposed to fly out at 10 to 10 and their flight didn't take off till 20 past one in the morning. 20 past one, their flight was nearly 4 hours delayed. Incredible. They were absolutely wrecked by the time they got into Cork. But yes, we had a good weekend. It was lovely and cool over there. Didn't, as I said, I didn't like the rain so much, but it was lovely and cool. And yeah, it was lovely to see, get her settled in into her new accommodation in Cork as well. So yeah, I believe it was about 42 degrees here yesterday. Didn't miss that at all. Coming up after the break, I'm going to be having a quick look at the weather, see what's happening across the week. I think we might get some rain this week. Let's see. I'm going to look across the islands as well and in London too. And we've also got two plays of this week's featured artists. When I left on Thursday, Barry White was in the lead, but Dolly Parton took over, so we're doing a bit of Dolly this week. We've also got a musical birthday on this day in music. Which Bonkers Day is our favourite today? And of course, some local news and our prize as well with our friends at Mr. Lee the Barber. Now, if you want to join in today, we do have a feature. It's with our friends at Something Borrowed at Mallorca, and it's the Mystery Voice, and that'll be coming up shortly after the break too. But taking us into the break, it's Blancmange, and Don't Tell Me.

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0: latest weather forecast right here on Wave Mallorca.
1: Well, it's still a super warm 30 degrees here in Mallorca at the moment. Highs of 35 today with a yellow weather warning for high temperatures from midday. Lows of 24. A little bit of cloud, though, around at the moment. And a sunset this evening at 20:11, so 11 minutes past 8. Looking across the week very quickly, though, it does look like we might have a little bit of rain early in the week. Late in the week, Wednesday and Thursday, which will bring the temperatures down, we hope, a little bit. Moving over to Menorca, we've got a high of 32, low of 24 at the moment. 29 is the degree at the moment in Menorca. Sunny and cloudy conditions right across the day today in Menorca. They do have rain as well Wednesday and Thursday at the moment. Ibiza's 29 and cloudy, 31 is the high, lows of 26 with a yellow warning for high temperatures from midday today. And again on Wednesday and Thursday, it's predicted rain. Looking over to London, though, it's 20 degrees but mostly cloudy in London. No rain at the moment there, but 24 in the high and lows of 18. Temperatures are still high right across the way. Hopefully they will come down a little bit midweek. That's your weather for today. 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

0: It's 10:38, Kathy Dennis with A Touch Me. Now, listen, we've got our mystery voice for today. Now, it's a good one today. I think it's fairly easy because I think the voice is quite distinctive. But if you don't know who she is, there's a clue for you. Then you might not get it. You'll have to get it with the clues. But have a little listen with our friends at Something Borrowed Mallorca. 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
2: 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And we've had some really moving moments. We've had quite a lot of tears. We've had some hilarious moments like Ruby Wax stealing my clothes, walking out with them.
0: There you go. That is your mystery voice for today. Now, if you think you know who that is just from that voice, you can message in 676 112 120 through our app and website as well. And of course, you can hear the voice again on the socials and put your answer there. Now, let me give you a couple of clues. She was born in Blomfield to an English mother and a Spanish father. She was born in Hackney to an English mother and a Spanish father. She studied for an MA in theatre directing at the University of Arts in London. She funded her studies by working various part-time jobs that included sales assistants at the lingerie store, Agent Provocateur. I can't say that, Provocateur. She was a singer in a burlesque cabaret, a bartender, a life model, and an assistant stylist as a magician's assistant as well. She relived one of her old occupations in one of her music videos, which sees her play the role of a bored magician's assistant. Again, if you think you know who it is, get in touch. All the usual places, please. You've got about a couple of hours to get your answers in. Alex Party are going to take us into the break. Good luck with it.

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0: 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Yeah.

0: very good morning to Craig, first of all. I'm going to talk about you in a second, Craig, though. A good morning to Ida as well. Unfortunately, Ida, it is not Samantha Fox, the mystery voice for today. So you need to guess again, please. Have a little listen to it if you can again a bit later in the show and guess again if you can. And a good morning to Sarah as well, the lovely mummy of our Yasmin who covered for me on Friday. She says, I'm on fire this morning. I'm thinking you're meaning about the music for sure. But yes, I am back in the chair, so the music is pumping definitely in the studio, and I'm losing my voice a little bit. I've got to stop singing. I have to stop in the studio. I sing all the time. I've got headphones on, so the people, other people around me in the studio, have got to listen to my voice for 3 hours, which is not great for them, is it? But thank you for your message, Sarah. Much appreciated. So it is a featured artist time now, and I'm having a quick look now, and we've only got one nomination in, which comes to Craig. Like I said, good morning to you, Craig. He said, what about the Prodigy? Now, we've not had the Prodigy for our featured artist, and I do like the Prodigy, I have to say. It is a definitely guilty pleasure. Another one of my guilty music pleasures is the Prodigy, and I actually did meet them a long time ago on the Magaluf Strip, if you can believe that, in a nightclub on Magaluf Strip. Now, one of my friends in the UK is a massive, massive Prodigy fan. And when I bumped into them in, if you're here back in the day and did go out on Magaluf Strip, the place was called Heroes. And I recognised, obviously, Keith Flint, the lead singer of the Prodigy. And so me, having had a couple of vodkas at this point, went over and was like, are you Keith Flint? And yeah, he was. He was there with a group of people. I got a picture with him and the rest of the crew and sent it to my friend in the UK. Oh, he was super jealous, definitely. So the Prodigy is a great shout for next week's featured artist, but it's the first nomination. So if you want to put your own nomination in, you can on the socials, or you can message here to the studio through the app and website, and we can put that up on the socials for you. But of course, this week we're playing something that's nothing like the Prodigy. It's Dolly Parton.
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0: This is one of her most famous songs, 9 to 5.

You can't beat a bit of Dolly, can you? Mixed in with all the music I play as well is kind of weird, isn't it? It'll only happen on The Joe Show. It's 10:55, so the end of the first hour of the show has gone very quick. We've got 2 hours left, though, of all your favourite music. And, of course, Mystery Voice now. So far, only one person has got it correct. Just one, and that was our Izzy. She's the only one that got it right. All of your messages that have come in are, I've let you know, but you've all got it wrong, just to let you know. We've got a musical birthday, some local news as well, and news of how you can win a prize with our friends at Mr. Lee the Barber. Going to take us into the news, though, with Alison Moyet.

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1: Prime Minister Pedro Sanchez has said that Spain will respond with force if evidence emerges that Morocco planned or organised the mass entry of migrants into Ceuta at the end of July. Speaking in the Congress of Deputies yesterday, Mr Sanchez said there's currently no evidence proving that Moroccan authorities planned or carried out the operation, although he acknowledged that Moroccan gendarmerie allowed people to cross during around 10 hours on the 30th of July. More than 70,000 migrants entered Ceuta during the episode. Mr Sanchez says Spain is reviewing its coordination and early warning arrangements with Morocco, whilst insisting that Ceuta and Melilla will remain Spanish. He also confirmed that Morocco's ambassador was summoned by Spain's foreign ministry on August the 21st. In other news, two off-duty Guardia Civil officers have arrested a suspected burglar in Alcalá del Río in Seville after catching him in the act during a night of robberies. The officers spotted the suspect behaving suspiciously and followed him before finding him inside a parked vehicle, allegedly stealing property. The investigation linked him to three break-ins at homes and two thefts from vehicles committed during the same night. The residential burglaries were carried out by climbing into properties with some residents inside at the time. Televisions, game consoles, jewellery and tools were amongst the items stolen, with many subsequently recovered.

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5: 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Yeah.

0: It's 7 minutes past 11. It's the 7th of September. It is a Monday today, and this is The Joe Show right through till 1 o'clock today, bringing us into hour two. Agnelli and Nelson and every day. Now, the first thing we've got to do in the hour is this.
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2: I'm very open on the podcast, and I think that encourages other guests to be. And we've had some really moving moments. We've had quite a lot of tears. We've had some hilarious moments, like Ruby Wax stealing my clothes, walking out with them.
0: There you go. That is your mystery voice for today. Now, a couple more people have got it right today, so well done to you. I have let you know. But so far, quite a few wrong answers in. If you want to have a listen to it again, you can on the socials and put your answer there too. Or message in 676 112 120 through the app and website, and that comes direct to me here. And, of course, I will put that up on your socials for you. Now, let's give you some more clues. She was born in, as I said, London in July 1981. Her parents separated when she was very young, and she was largely raised by her mother. She grew up in Stoke Newington in North London. As a child, she attended ballet classes in Dalston. She described herself as creative, theatrical, determined from an early age. Music wasn't her only passion, though. Dance, acting, fashion and theatre were all important to her. She also studied at the Northern School of Contemporary Dance in Leeds as well. And while studying, she earned extra money by working as a hip-hop dancer in a nightclub too. She later completed a master's degree in theatre directing at Central St Martin's School in London. Before she was famous, she had a collection of jobs, as I said earlier: a magician's assistant, a burlesque cabaret performer, a bartender, shop assistant and life model too. One of her retail jobs was in Agent Provocateur, like I said. She once worked in a pub where the manager asked her to become the singer in his band. So there you go. There's some clues for you. I'll give you some more a little bit later. But if you think you know, get in touch.

to Stu and Tash. It's one of their favourites. It's Agnes and Release Me. And literally just messaged me as I put that song on. He said, "Morning, Joe. You seem to have prompted me with that song. I haven't asked for this song in ages. Now, I thought I'd put it on for you anyway." It's 29 degrees in Gloucestershire yesterday. 29. That's crazy. Although it's been slightly damper, he says, mainly overnight. This heat is still there. Currently 20 and overcast. 29 is mad, isn't it, for the UK, to be honest, especially this time of year. Usually when I was going back to school as a kid, like by September, you were literally with your coat on going to school. So yes, definitely a lot warmer across the world probably at the moment. So good morning to you, Stu and Tash as well. Now, taking us into the break, it's our musical birthday for today. I've seen this lady, actually. I only seen about two or three songs of hers, though, I have to say. In 1999, American singer-songwriter Gracie Abrams is her birthday today. After releasing her debut album, Good Riddance, in 2023, she performed as an opening act on Taylor Swift's Eras Tour. She scored the 2024 UK number one single with this one. Now, I went to a festival in Barcelona with my daughter a couple of years ago, and Gracie was the headliner then. And the only reason we went was because my daughter wanted to see Gracie Abrams. And I think I watched the first two or three songs, and then I just went and left them to it. But she was very good. She was very good. She's taken us into the break. I could

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0: Let's groove on, cause it's time to move on. Hear the drummer get wicked.
1: That's what's happening.
2: Sorry, Chad, I interrupted you a little bit there, didn't I? It's Chad Jackson here, the drummer, and Get Wicked. Let's do some local news. From our friends at the Mallorca Daily Bulletin, a Ceuta-like invasion even of migrants in the Balearics is totally unthinkable, the headline says. Police and military experts who wish to remain anonymous because it is a very sensitive issue, they say, reject the possibility of there being a mass arrival of migrants in the Balearics, the kind that occurred in the North African city of Ceuta. We are an island that has its pros and cons, they say. Economically, insularity is a significant burden, but militarily and logistically, the sea offers us formidable defence capabilities. An invasion like the one in Ceuta in the Balearic Islands is completely unthinkable, they say, especially since we don't share a border with Morocco. Detecting a small boat is one thing, but discovering that a concentration of boats is forming or moving is another. Spain has a maritime surveillance architecture far more sophisticated than a simple chain of patrol boats and radars. They could only arrive by sea and would be detected much sooner. We mustn't forget that the current risks have erupted with Morocco, which is our land and sea neighbour, but most of all the small boats arriving in Mallorca come from Algeria. It is unthinkable that these two countries would reach an agreement because they are deeply at odds and almost always on the brink of war. Spain's Ministry of Defence describes the maritime surveillance in the Balearics as a combination of resources from the Guardia Civil, which has a powerful patrol boat, and the maritime and air forces and other agencies with information sharing among them. The Guardia Civil's integrated external surveillance system is simply not a radar. It says it's a concept to integrate different sensors and transmit information to a coordination centre. They've got aircraft, helicopters, and also the armed forces too. They point out in modern hybrid warfare, the constant and guided flow of migrants can be interpreted as an attack on sovereignty. So there we go. Yes, we have seen a few boats arriving here in Mallorca, but it looks like hopefully they are on top of it. Moving on, less than 10 minutes to queue for security for 98% of Palma passengers. Now, I did arrive yesterday back from Ireland. We were very lucky. Obviously, we went through the side where you could use your TIE or your Residencia. And there was a couple of flights that landed, but it was fairly quick, I have to say. According to the information from the airport authority, IENA, 98% of passengers at Palma Airport pass through security in less than 10 minutes. This percentage is 3 points above the quality target set by the airport regulation document, which stipulates that at least 95% of passengers should wait less than 10 minutes to pass through security. IENA adds that if this is the threshold is lowered to less than 5 minutes, 85% of passengers would complete the security process. The service quality indicator in the DORA document does not mean that no passenger can wait longer than this time, but rather than the airport's authorities must guarantee that at least 95% of passengers remain below this threshold. Compliance with this indicator has financial implications within the quality system, which operates the incentives and penalties. So the airport is preparing for a situation in which part of the border processes will be automated, but the staff will still be needed to assist passengers in using the new system and to manage any issues that may arise. So that is when the entry and exit system comes into place as well. So there you go. If you've passed through Palma, what did you think? I thought it was all right yesterday, to be honest, but I probably had a different experience because we had the TIE. That is your news for today. This is Alex Party. I'm going to stop speaking for a bit. I'm losing my voice.

There you go, Alex Party, Saturday night party. It's 11:35. Now, we've got a request taking us into the break. It's from our Ida. She didn't get the mystery voice right today, but she has asked for this one. I have never heard of Barry Blue, Ida. Now, a few of you out there might have. So I'm not even sure what this song is going to be like, but we're going for it anyway. It's Barry Blue and Dancing on a Saturday Night.

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5: It's a radio show, and her name is Joe, so we're calling it The Joe Show. Yeah.

It's Alex Adair with Make Me Feel Better. It's 11:47, 13 minutes to 12. And let me tell you how you can win an amazing prize with our friends at Mr. Lee, the barber, and his laundrette as well. The best barber shop in the South between Magaluf and Palmanova. Keep their clients looking as sharp as their blades. Their team of three very talented barbers offer a full list of barbershop services, including skin fades, beard trims, and the latest trends for kids. It's best to book online, so scan the QR code on our socials or visit the website for their service menu and book online. Mr. Lee has been diversifying, so ask about his laundry service next door to the barbershop as well. This week, the prize is €50 to use at the barbershop and €50 to use at the laundrette as well. Like I said before, this is a great time to get all your quilts all nice and clean and smelling lovely for the winter coming. I mean, I know we can't think about it when it's 42 degrees outside, but yes, a great time to do that. So you could use your €50 for the laundrette there and go and get a little haircut while you're waiting. To be in the bin to win, though, you have to get a question correct this week. And of course, if you get all five questions correct, you'll be in the bin to win five times. So it's always good to answer as many as you can. Also, like and share our posts on our socials too. If you want to know the question today, it's up there on the socials and you can put your answer below. But here it is. 59% of people say that going here stresses them out. Where is that? 59% of people say going here stresses them out. Where is that? If you think you know, jump on the socials, put your answer down, and you could be the winner and be in the bin to win on Friday. So good luck with that one. This is Bruno Mars.

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I've just had a flurry of messages for our mystery voice today. So have you all just woken up? What's happening? It's 11:56. It's nearly 12 o'clock. I know it's Monday, I have to say. But yeah, a few of you have now got it right. I will be coming up after the break with the mystery voice and some clues as well. And of course, as well, we're doing our Bonkers National Day. Let's see what's our favourite today. We got On This Day in Music, another play of this week's featured artist. And I'll reveal the voice, the mystery voice at the end of the hour too. Taking us in there, it's a classic. It's from Jason Status. It's Blind Faith.

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2: In today's news, Chancellor John Healey is announcing a new £150 million investment fund for fast-growing companies in the north of England. The money will be used to support expanding businesses with investments of between £5 million and £15 million, with the government saying it wants to spread growth beyond London, create more jobs and attract more private investment into the regions. A police dispersal order is in place in Portsmouth after hundreds of protesters gathered following the arrival of around 140 migrants in a single small boat. The vessel was intercepted in the English Channel after travelling from Normandy and brought into Portsmouth. Protesters blocked roads near Eastleigh. Marina while police formed lines around coaches carrying the migrants. The government

0: million pounds on EuroMillions, has now given away more than half of her fortune to good causes. She says the late Dolly Parton was one of her inspirations because of the singer's own generosity. Connolly's charitable trust has supported young carers, loneliness projects, food programs, and community groups across the Northeast, proving that sometimes winning big can mean giving even bigger. For Wave Mallorca, this is Harriet Gordon.
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0: Oh, well, that finished a little bit lively. Anyway, it's 8 minutes past 12. It is the hour three of the Joe Show. 3 till 1 o'clock today. Coming up after me, it's Spencer James between 1 and 4. Between 4 and 6, it's Des Mitchell. We got Airplay Rewind between 6 and 8. And Retro Hits with Dave Adams between 8 and 10. So lots of reasons to keep it locked in here. Bringing you into the hours. A very short version of the Bassheads and Is There Anybody Out There. But the first thing we have to do is the mystery voice.
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2: 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And we've had some really moving moments. We've had quite a lot of tears. We've had some hilarious moments like Ruby Wax stealing my clothes, walking out with them.
0: There you go. That is today's mystery voice. Now, if you want to have a little listen again, you can do on our socials, on Instagram and on Facebook. And you can put your answer there as well. Or you can, obviously, I'll be playing this again just shortly before the end of the hour. If you want to send your answer in, though, to the studio, you can on 676 112 120 or through the app and website. Let's give you some more clues. During an early record company audition, she reportedly asked an executive to put away his phone. When he refused to give her his full attention, she walked out of the audition. Despite that encounter, she was eventually signed to Epic Records in 2008. Her debut single was released in 2009 and reached the UK top 20. Her first album had a title that posed a rather intriguing question about truth and beauty. She wrote or co-wrote every track on her debut album. The album eventually achieved double platinum status in the UK. Her distinctive voice, glamorous vintage image, and theatrical performances quickly made her a standout. Her musical influences include legendary singers such as Etta James and Billie Holiday. Her sound mixes pop with soul and elements of jazz, gospel, and disco as well. She's known for dramatic costumes, elaborate staging, and wonderfully eccentric hats too. Now, if you think you know who she is, get in touch. You've got about 35 minutes to get your answers in. This is Calvin Harris.

Maggie Hill and Shift Key with Better Off Without You. It's 12:18. It's time for our Bonkers National Day for today. As I say, it is the national days today, and I just think most of them are bonkers. It's National Salami Day today. I don't know if I'm a fan of salami. Is pepperoni salami? I don't know. I like pepperoni on a pizza, I have to say, but I'm not sure about salami. It is Superhuman Day today, so this is about the Paralympics, the people that take part in the Paralympics today. It's their day today. It's National Beer Lovers Day today. Also, as well, World Duchenne Awareness today. So it is a muscular dystrophy condition. It's World Duchenne Awareness Day. It is National Acorn Squash Day today. Not sure what that is. It is also National, it's an American thing, this, 401k Day today. I've heard it mentioned. No idea what it is. Something about a pension, I think, something like that. It is International Day of Police Cooperation. It is also National First Day of Peel Season. It's about skincare. Nothing to do with peeling an orange or anything, just skincare. It is National Feel the Love Day today. We like that one. That's probably my favourite, apart from the one that I'm going to play a song for. It is also International Day of Clean Air for Blue Skies. Yes, didn't see many of those yesterday in Cork, though, to be honest. It was very grey. National Buy a Book Day today. Yeah, okay. It's Mouth Guard Day today. Why does it need a day? No idea why it needs a day. It is also Labor Day today, apparently, in the US and Canada, by the look of it. Also, the West Indian Day of Parades today. Okay, so my favourite has to be, I'd say, Feel the Love Day. And also, it's International, okay, so it's bigger than national, it's International Pool Pro Day today. So it honours the people who build, maintain and service swimming pools across the globe. So I'm sending this out to my lovely hubby Nick, who is a pool maintenance guy. Also to Craig, who listens in every single day, who's out and about cleaning all your lovely pools. And to our lovely Charles Nutter, who was a pool maintenance man, until he retired. So going out to all of you out there that are out in this heat cleaning people's pools, I have to admire you. I'm going to play this one. It's Dire Straits.

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It's 12:31. Good afternoon to our lovely Yasmin listening in. She said, oh, I love it. What a flashback tune. It's Alex Clare and Too Close. It's a bit of a tune, that Yas, for sure. So we're moving on to our On This Day in Music. In 2001, Michael Jackson was reunited on stage with the Jackson 5. At his, well, it would have been the Jackson 4, wouldn't it, when he was reunited? Anyway, I'll move on. His 30th anniversary celebration in New York City, Madison Square Garden. It ended Jackson's 11-year hiatus from performing in the U.S. Jackson was joined by Eminem, Whitney Houston, Gladys Knight, Britney Spears and Destiny's Child to celebrate the 30th anniversary of his singing career. So we've got a bit with the Jacksons. This is a tune as well.

0: David Guetta and Sia with Titanium. It's 12:39. Now I'm going to take you into the break with our featured artist for this week. We've got two nominations now. Craig came in with The Prodigy earlier this morning. Then Kelly messaged in and said, what about Miley Cyrus? I think she's only called Miley now, isn't she? I think she just changed her name recently. But yeah, they're two good shouts for next week. If you want to put your own nomination in, you can on the socials. Or, of course, message here to the studio, 676-112-120.
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0: 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Yeah.

0: It's Benny Benassi and Chris Brown with Paradise. So here's the last listen to today's Mystery Voice.
1: 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This world of mine.
2: 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And we've had some really moving moments. We've had quite a lot of tears. We've had some hilarious moments, like Ruby Wax stealing my clothes, walking out with them.
0: There you go. That is today's Mystery Voice, the last listen. Now, if you wanted to listen again, you have to do that up on the socials. But if you think you know who it is, 676-112-120 is the text and WhatsApp to the studio. You can put your answer up on the socials, or, of course, you can message through the app and website as well. You have just over 3 minutes to get your answers in, but I'm going to give you a couple more clues. Her second album reached number 2 in the UK. Her third album became the fastest selling album of her career. Pharrell Williams produced one of the singles on that album. One of her biggest ballads reached number 6 in the UK, went all the way to number 1 in Australia. The song enjoyed huge resurgence years later after becoming popular on TikTok as well. In 2014, she provided the vocals on a dance track by Sigma, which is the one we're going to go out with today. That collaboration reached number 1 in the UK singles chart. She received her first Brit Award nomination for Best British Female Solo Artist in 2011. She was nominated again in 2013 and won it in 2015. During that year's ceremony, she delivered a dramatic performance beneath an indoor rainstorm. Her emotional acceptance speech became one of the most memorable moments of the evening. She's also appeared as a guest judge on RuPaul's Drag Race UK and has been a coach on The Voice UK and The Voice Kids as well. She's also an actress. She has been in the film Centrinians. She was in The Imaginarium of Dr. Parnassus, and also as well with Heath Ledger, Johnny Depp, Jude Law and Colin Farrell. She played a villainous Bette Sykes in the Batman prequel series Pennyworth as well. Her fashion is heavily influenced by old Hollywood glamour and vintage cinema. She's famous for speaking very openly and honest during interviews and her podcast. She has spoken candidly about motherhood, IVF and postnatal depression as well. Away from music, she has written a book and launched her own podcast. Her surname sounds something like you might have in person, or an idea, or a religion. There we go. And her first name is the word in Spanish for dove. So if you haven't got it by now, you never will. 3 minutes, 13 seconds. I'm going to give you the answer.

Carly Rae Jepsen with Call Me Maybe. It's 12:55, the end of the show for me. Don't tune off, though, because Spencer is up next between 1 and 4 with a brand new Backwards Forwards quiz, brand new single of the week, as always. Looking forward to that. Did you guess today's mystery voice with our friends at Something Borrowed Mallorca? Well, well done to Izzy. She was the first one out, Izzy, today to get it correct. Yasmin also got it correct. We got Christian from Santa Ponsa got it right. Patricia, Hannah, Neil, Leonard got it right as well. David S got it right. Steve, Samantha, Simon Curtis as well. Good afternoon to you, Simon. Haven't heard from you for ages. Sarah Hargest, lovely mummy Yasmin, got it right. Amanda, and the last one to get it was Chris, just messaged in then. It was, of course, Paloma Faith. And as I said, I'm going to play you the one that she did, a little collaboration she did with Sigma. It's called Changing. Thanks to Something Borrowed for the mystery voice today. There'll be another one next Monday. Have a great Monday, whatever you get up to. I'll be back at 10 o'clock tomorrow. Take care.

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1: In today's news, Chancellor John Healey is announcing a new £150 million investment fund for fast-growing companies in the north of England. The money will be used to support expanding businesses with investments of between £5 million and £15 million, with the government saying it wants to spread growth beyond London, create more jobs and attract more private investment into the regions. A police dispersal order is in place in Portsmouth after hundreds of protesters gathered following the arrival of around 140 migrants in a single small boat. The vessel was intercepted in the English Channel after travelling from Normandy and brought into Portsmouth. Protesters blocked roads near Eastleigh Marina while police formed lines around coaches carrying the migrants. The government has condemned what it described as intimidating and thuggish behaviour. There is concern over thousands of jobs at Jaguar Land Rover after the company confirmed a major cost-cutting programme. Britain's largest car maker is looking to save around £1.7 billion over the next 2 years, with reports suggesting as many as 4,000 roles could eventually be affected. The government is expected to hold talks with the company as it seeks assurances over the future of UK jobs. And finally, a lovely story involving one of Britain's biggest lottery winners. Francis Connolly, who won £115 million on EuroMillions, has now given away more than half of her fortune to good causes. She says the late Dolly Parton was one of her inspirations because of the singer's own generosity. Connolly's charitable trust has supported young carers, loneliness projects, food programmes and community groups across the North East, proving that sometimes winning big can mean giving even bigger. For Wave Mallorca, this is Harriet Gordon.
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It's Wavy Walker with David Guetta and Becky Hill and Crazy What Love Can Do. Good afternoon to you. It's Spencer Shemsey here on this, Monday, 7th of September. Good afternoon to you. Hope you're keeping good. Hope you're keeping well. Thank you to Joe for the Joe Show. She returns tomorrow from 10 o'clock. It is Spencey with One Stop Worlds. Good afternoon. On the way, Neo, Calvin Harris and Dua Lipa as well. After this, brand new from Stella Lefty. This is called Lean In, Kiss Me. Wavy Walker. Afternoon.

on the launch, Dua Lipa, with Calvin Harris and One Kiss on My Mallorca. Forgive me, I didn't ask how your weekend was. Did you have a nice weekend? I had a lovely weekend. It was a good weekend. Came off air on Saturday afternoon. We had a wedding on Saturday. That was good fun. Got dressed up, got my glad rags on, looked vaguely smart. It was all good. And here we are. It is Monday. It's another Monday. Goodness me. Stay with us on the way. I've got music coming up from Eurythmics after this Neo and Simple Things right here on My Mallorca.

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0: Spencer James, brought to you by One Stop World. Tune in every Monday, Wednesday, and Friday.

I remember when that came out. What a great tune that was. Gold Tricks, Andrea Brown, It's Love, Tripping. It's Waving York, the home of Richie on Breakfast. I'm going to be chatting about the survey prize today. Very short. It's a good one today. That on the way for you in a few moments' time. Phil Collins as well plays after Niall Horan. One latest single from him. This is Taste So Good. It's Waving York.

the legend that is Phil Collins. Can't Hurry Love. It's Wave Yorker 105.2, 102, for smart devices, DAB Plus, online and on the app as well. It is Spencer with you. Now, all this week on Breakfast with Richard, we're giving you the chance to win a fantastic prize, €50 to spend at Mr. Lee's Barbershop and Mr. Lee's Laundrette as well. They're the best barbershop in the south between Magaluf and Palmanova as well. They keep the clients looking as sharp as their blades, that's true. Looking all good they are too as well. We've got a team of three talented barbers offering a full list of barbershop services, including skin fades, beard trims, and the latest trend for kids as well. If you want to find out the details, get over to our Facebook page, facebook.com/WaveMuyorkRadioStation is the place to go. 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

Waving me welcome with Katie Bean, crying for no reason. She was on Lake of the Woods these last couple of weeks, wasn't she? Eddie Spence with you here. Very good afternoon to you. Right, let's do my single of the week. Brand new from Tiana Spiro. This is Pure.

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1: One Republic, Assassin's Creed, and Michelle Tamer and Mirage on Waving York with One Stop World. It's Spence with you here Monday afternoon, which can mean only one thing. Yeah, that's right. Time for the backwards forward quiz. Every week, Izzy and I get a song. We spin around the wrong way. You figure out what the song is that we've spun around the wrong way. Think you know what the answer is? Facebook.com/WavingYorkRadioStation is the place to go. Let us know what you think the answer is. Here we go then. Day one, play one of the backwards forwards quiz. The song this week, and it's a great tune as well. This is it then. Day one, play one of the backwards forwards quiz.

0: 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That's the place to go. Let us know what you think the answer is. Of course, we're getting the answer on the way Friday, just before 4 o'clock. Alex Warren now. 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
1: In today's news, Chancellor John Healey is announcing a new £150 million investment fund for fast-growing companies in the north of England. The money will be used to support expanding businesses with investments of between £5 million and £15 million, with the government saying it wants to spread growth beyond London, create more jobs and attract more private investment into the regions. A police dispersal order is in place in Portsmouth after hundreds of protesters gathered following the arrival of around 140 migrants in a single small boat. The vessel was intercepted in the English Channel after travelling from Normandy and brought into Portsmouth. Protesters blocked roads near Eastleigh Marina while police formed lines around coaches carrying the migrants. The government has condemned what it described as intimidating and thuggish behaviour. There is concern over thousands of jobs at Jaguar Land Rover after the company confirmed a major cost-cutting programme. Britain's largest car maker is looking to save around £1.7 billion over the next 2 years, with reports suggesting as many as 4,000 roles could eventually be affected. The government is expected to hold talks with the company as it seeks assurances over the future of UK jobs. And finally, a lovely story involving one of Britain's biggest lottery winners. Francis Connolly, who won £115 million on EuroMillions, has now given away more than half of her fortune to good causes. She says the late Dolly Parton was one of her inspirations because of the singer's own generosity. Connolly's charitable trust has supported young carers, loneliness projects, food programmes and community groups across the North East, proving that sometimes winning big can mean giving even bigger. For Wave Mallorca, this is Harriet Gordon.
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105.2, 102 Smart Devices, DAB Plus, online and on the app as well. It's Waving York with Hertz and Wonderful Life. King of the hour this hour. Spencer James with you. Very, very good afternoon. Two with One Stop World. Hope you're keeping good and well on this Monday afternoon. Swedish House Mafia and Wolf Alice and big news about a TV show making a comeback.

Swedish House Mafia and Wait So Long. It's Waving Yorker. Have you seen the video yet that was published this morning? Don't know if you have. If you're a bit of an in-betweeners fan, it has been confirmed Netflix are now making the third movie for the in-betweeners, the in-betweeners 3. Video looks quite funny, actually, to be fair. It's a bit of a chuckle. But yeah, it's the back. I mean, we should see how they do it, because obviously they're all in their 40s now. I remember in-betweeners coming out, and I was sort of a couple of years older than them, and I'm still obviously a couple of years older than them, but I'm like, oh, okay, hang on. Characters will probably be in their 40s. I'll be interested to see what they do with that. We'll see. We'll see where it goes. They were great films, weren't they? So in-betweeners, yeah, coming back. They've started production. It's going to be good. A quite fun little teaser on YouTube already. Right, Ayaz on the way after this. Wolf Alice. This is White Horses. Wavy Hooker.

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0: Proudly brought to you by One Stop World. It's Spencer James.

Usher. It's Afternoons away from York with One Stop World. Spencer James with you. Good afternoon to you. Monday, 7th of September. Hope you're good and well today. A couple of answers already coming through on the backwards forwards quiz. We will have a reminder for you on that on the way very shortly here on Wave Mallorca. Delta Goodrum now is Born to Try. Curtis Steiger's next.

0: Spencer James, brought to you by One Stop World. 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
1: Beautiful song there. Ed Sheeran, Small Bump. It is Wave Mallorca. It's Spencer with you Monday afternoon. I was mentioning earlier on, by the way, a few answers coming through on the Backwards Forwards quiz already. Thank you, everyone, if you got in touch already. If you've yet to get in touch, you know what the answer is. 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Send me a voice note if you want. They're really cool, actually. If you want to send us a voice note, let us know what you think the answer is to the song that we've spun around the wrong way this week. Here we go, then. This is it. Day one, play two of the Backwards Forwards quiz goes a little bit like this.

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Facebook.com/WaveYorkRadioStation is the place to go. Let us know what you think the answer will be, and we'll get you the answer on the way for you about 4 o'clock on Friday, right here on Wave York. Right, on the way, Eric Clapton. After this, Ellie Goulding. Brand new from her, this is Ravers.

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1: In today's news, Chancellor John Healey is announcing a new £150 million investment fund for fast-growing companies in the north of England. The money will be used to support expanding businesses with investments of between £5 million and £15 million, with the government saying it wants to spread growth beyond London, create more jobs and attract more private investment into the regions. A police dispersal order is in place in Portsmouth after hundreds of protesters gathered following the arrival of around 140 migrants in a single small boat. The vessel was intercepted in the English Channel after travelling from Normandy and brought into Portsmouth. Protesters blocked roads near Eastleigh Marina while police formed lines around coaches carrying the migrants. The government has condemned what it described as intimidating and thuggish behaviour. There is concern over thousands of jobs at Jaguar Land Rover after the company confirmed a major cost-cutting programme. Britain's largest car maker is looking to save around £1.7 billion over the next 2 years, with reports suggesting as many as 4,000 roles could eventually be affected. The government is expected to hold talks with the company as it seeks assurances over the future of UK jobs. And finally, a lovely story involving one of Britain's biggest lottery winners. Francis Connolly, who won £115 million on EuroMillions, has now given away more than half of her fortune to good causes. She says the late Dolly Parton was one of her inspirations because of the singer's own generosity. Connolly's charitable trust has supported young carers, loneliness projects, food programmes and community groups across the North East, proving that sometimes winning big can mean giving even bigger. For Wave Mallorca, this is Harriet Gordon.
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that song. There we are, George Ezra, Green Green Grass, right here on Waving Yorkers. Spent James with you on this Monday afternoon with One Stop World. Very good afternoon to you. Hope you're keeping good. Hope you're keeping well today. I've got on the way for you music of CeeLo Green, Cat's Eye as well after this. Sam Smith and the Two City Chorus, brand new from him.

Silo Green. It's okay. It's Wave Mallorca. Monday, 7th September. I can't believe it's 7th September already. Goodness me. It is Spencer Sympathy here, taking you through till 4 o'clock this afternoon. 4 o'clock today, it is Drive with Dares with Naughty Park to take you into your Monday afternoon. Bay City Rollers on the way after Cat's Eye, Internet Girl.

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Karen Keating, When You Say Nothing At All, It's Wave New Yorker. Stay with us on the way. Going to have for you our featured artist this week. That's on the way for you in a few moments. Time before that is Leslie Rose and Skin.

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1: It's time for the featured artist of the week. What is your favourite song from this artist? Want to know more about them? Listen in. This week's featured artist is...
0: it's one and only the late, great Dolly Parton. Here we are with Rob Halford. This is Bygones.

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It's afternoons of One Stop World. It's Waving Yorker with Kevin Rudolph, and I made it. 4 o'clock today, it is Driver Dares with Naughty Parts. So, a couple of answers already coming through. Thank you everyone for getting in touch with your answers on the Backwards Forwards quiz. 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Let us know what you think the answer will be. So there we go then. Day one, play three of the Backwards Forwards quiz this week. And the song goes a little bit like this.

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That's the place to go. Let us know if you think the answer will be. And we will get you the answer on Friday, just before 4 o'clock, right here on Wake Me Up. Pointer Sisters, Lisa and Rosala as well, plays after this. Brand new from Luke Combs, Where the Wild Things Are. It's Waving Orca with One Stop World. Afternoon.

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1: In today's news, Chancellor John Healey is announcing a new £150 million investment fund for fast-growing companies in the north of England. The money will be used to support expanding businesses with investments of between £5 million and £15 million, with the government saying it wants to spread growth beyond London, create more jobs and attract more private investment into the regions. A police dispersal order is in place in Portsmouth after hundreds of protesters gathered following the arrival of around 140 migrants in a single small boat. The vessel was intercepted in the English Channel after travelling from Normandy and brought into Portsmouth. Protesters blocked roads near Eastleigh Marina while police formed lines around coaches carrying the migrants. The government has condemned what it described as intimidating and thuggish behaviour. There is concern over thousands of jobs at Jaguar Land Rover after the company confirmed a major cost-cutting programme. Britain's largest car maker is looking to save around £1.7 billion over the next 2 years, with reports suggesting as many as 4,000 roles could eventually be affected. The government is expected to hold talks with the company as it seeks assurances over the future of UK jobs. And finally, a lovely story involving one of Britain's biggest lottery winners. Francis Connolly, who won £115 million on EuroMillions, has now given away more than half of her fortune to good causes. She says the late Dolly Parton was one of her inspirations because of the singer's own generosity. Connolly's charitable trust has supported young carers, loneliness projects, food programmes and community groups across the North East, proving that sometimes winning big can mean giving even bigger. For Wave Mallorca, this is Harriet Gordon.
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You and me, Des Mitchell, taking you through. Hope you had a good day so far. Hope you had a great weekend. So that's John Van D. What's Love Got to Do with It? He's done a few other tracks. He's done I'm Every Woman. He's also done a Madison Avenue track, Don't Call Me Baby. He's done quite a few. New guy, but redoing old tracks. Great idea. Roger Sanchez has got a new one out. It's called I Don't Want to Know. With Melanie C. Shout's going out to Miss Sophie Jane Mitchell. That's a fantastic name. Leave a message after the tone. I'm busy being on my own. And it rolls, doesn't it? Sophie Jane Mitchell. Good name.

0: It's the latest track from Mr. Roger Sanchez, I Don't Want to Know, featuring Melanie C. Yes, the ex-Spice Girl. It's Wave Mallorca Drive Time. You're with me, Des Mitchell, coming, taking you through. Hold tight after these words, coming back.
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0: So welcome back. Wave Mallorca Monday, Drive Time, you with me, Des Mitchell, taking you through. Shouts going out to Mickey Boy. Well done for the driving at the weekend. And it was nice to see you short but sweet last night. And Sophie, once again, this one's for you. Check this out. When I'm with you.

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1: It's good.

So shouts going out to those of you that came to the wedding party last night, which was held at Bamboo in Palma Nova. Now, if you're one of the guests down there, then you probably enjoyed the guest spot of one Mr. Fat Tony. Yeah. Turned up, did his thing. A couple of hours of him. 4 hours of me. Richie Rich and Albie Davis also involved in the mix as well. It was a good long afternoon, I can tell you. This track sort of sums it up for everybody.

It is Mr. Oliver Knight. We like that a lot. Anna Marie Johnson doing the vocal, Can You Feel It? Mr. Lee Evans, DJ of well-known note, used to be here in Mallorca, in the Calvia area, in the Magaluf Strip. Now doing things on the house scene, big time. Good for you, mate. This is Peverell. Keep That Feeling.

0: It's Wave Mallorca. It is Monday. You're with me, Des Mitchell. Drive Time taking you through. And we'll be looking at the Daily Bulletin after these fine words. Hold tight.
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0: So there's nothing exciting to tell you about in the Daily Bulletin. Rumours and teasers that Oasis are coming back to Mallorca to do a concert next year, 2027. And I like the way they've worded it. The Isla de Encanta Festival in Calvia, and then in brackets, Magaluf. Now, my point on that is, we, the Brits, did not name Magaluf its name. We didn't give it its name. Okay? And you know, it's a Spanish name. Magaluf is a Spanish name. Does it have a meaning? I don't know. I've never, ever found out. And I've never held a Spanish person or talked to a Spanish person long enough for them to tell me, does Magaluf have a meaning? It's like they want to avoid it. Yet, you go out on a Saturday night and there's a few of them out there partying, aren't they? and they party hard. Let's not forget that. It's like Aranel and Camp Bastia. You name them. And then you let people go crazy in that area. Why? I still don't know why. After 36 years, I do not know why. I've never been a crazy person myself. Not that way, no. I've had a drink or two. Oh yes, many a time. I do that, yeah, of course I do. I'm human. Drink and drive, never. I've had taxi drivers pull over and let me be ill. I gotta say that. Props to those taxi drivers. Unfortunately, they've all left the area now. Or passed away, sadly. See, I've just said some things that are very true, aren't I? And you're going, yeah, I've been there. This is Marc James. Do you know?

0: Mark James, Sun is Shining.
1: I can see the sun is shining as long as I got you. I can see the silver lining as long as I got you. I can see the sun is shining.
0: So just to go back to the Daily Bulletin, apparently the Mallorca government, the MPs, are to debate vehicle limits and bans on energy drinks and laughing gas on Wednesday. Now, apparently they want to cut down the number of cars that enter Mallorca. I mean, what's the debate about that? Any road in Mallorca from the end of May up, well, to current, is absolute carnage, jam-packed. You only need to read about the accidents that happen every single week. Sort yourselves out. It's not hard, is it? It's not hard.
2: Yeah.
0: Why do you need to have a debate on it? Are we getting too full with vehicles? Are we? But are we really?
2: No more bodies in, no more bodies out. Ain't no guest list, no VIP.
0: Oh, there's some envelopes going around there for that debate, aren't there? You know what I mean.
2: Yeah.

It's the clean version of Shut It Down. Mark Knight, Pietro, and Rome Fortune. I know you can hear it, can't you? Jingle, jingle, right.

Shout's going out to Paul. Just sent me a message to me that Magaluf means swampland. And apparently it was given that name many, many, many, many, many years ago, way before the Brits got here. Thank you for that, sir. Magaluf means swampland. Because many, many years ago, the poor of Mallorca were given the beach, basically, to live in and see if they could live there and grow crops there, because it was very, very difficult, a lot of sand. And, of course, the first one that built a hotel, the rest is history. This is Mehdi Fakhri. That's what I said, Mehdi Fakhri, yes. As I always say, they sat round a table and discussed that. What are we going to call ourselves? I know, Mehdi Fakhri. I laugh, but that's the name. They've redone Patty Days right before my eyes.

0: Meddy Furcury, as I said. Now, obviously think Freddie Mercury. Something about Freddie Mercury and Queen coming up after this.
1: When the truth is found to be
0: Melon and Dance.

Melon and Dance, Somebody to Love. Okay, so the stadium on a Saturday night, we have Queen. And on a Friday night, I give it a little plug. And I've been playing this.

0: And I have put in brackets right next to the title. It's called Mercury Superstar.
1: Long time no see. Okay, you wanna get crazy?
0: Party starter.
1: Come on, let's do it.
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1: In today's news, Chancellor John Healey is announcing a new £150 million investment fund for fast-growing companies in the north of England. The money will be used to support expanding businesses with investments of between £5 million and £15 million, with the government saying it wants to spread growth beyond London, create more jobs and attract more private investment into the regions. A police dispersal order is in place in Portsmouth after hundreds of protesters gathered following the arrival of around 140 migrants in a single small boat. The vessel was intercepted in the English Channel after travelling from Normandy and brought into Portsmouth. Protesters blocked roads near Eastney Marina while police formed lines around coaches carrying the migrants. The government has condemned what it described as intimidating and thuggish behaviour. There is concern over thousands of jobs at Jaguar Land Rover after the company confirmed a major cost-cutting programme. Britain's largest car maker is looking to save around £1.7 billion over the next 2 years, with reports suggesting as many as 4,000 roles could eventually be affected. The government is expected to hold talks with the company as it seeks assurances over the future of UK jobs. And finally, a lovely story involving one of Britain's biggest lottery winners. Francis Connolly, who won £115 million on EuroMillions, has now given away more than half of her fortune to good causes. She says the late Dolly Parton was one of her inspirations because of the singer's own generosity. Connolly's charitable trust has supported young carers, loneliness projects, food programmes and community groups across the North East, proving that sometimes winning big can mean giving even bigger. For Wave Mallorca, this is Harriet Gordon.
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1: Shouts to you, Mickey Boy. You are correct. Mark Evans, DJ Sven. Who sounds like the original vocalist, October London.

works. We like that a lot. Now, quick shout's going out to the Spirit of Soul Boys in the north of England. They're up in Bolton, actually. We're doing a little party up there round about, when is it? When is this party? Friday the 9th till Sunday the 11th of October. And it's at the Last Drop Village Hotel. It's a spa hotel, and apparently there's three rooms left or something. Three rooms left. They have been pushing it all summer long. It's going to be a great weekend. I'm looking forward to going up there and playing, along with a few other DJs. DJ Hutchie, DJ Owen, who's out of Manchester. Quite a few of the guys that I used to do DMC stuff with. Mr. Alfie O'Neill, ex of Bobby's Tenerife, he's coming along as well. Mr. Paul Crawley, ex of Tenerife, he'll be there. He's part of the organisation as well. So that's going to be a wicked, wicked event.

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His name is Harry Cambridge. There is a vocalist called Harry Cambridge. And he's doing a lot of shows around the United Kingdom. And the interesting thing about the shows is he sounds... I'm going to tell you, he sounds a lot like this guy. Still don't know who it is? Like I say, Harry Cambridge, he sounds like this.

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Harry Cambridge, Luther Vandross sound alike. When he sings in his normal voice, though, no.

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0: Such a loss to the music world, the music industry, Mr. Luther Vandross. 1983 for The Sweetness of Your Love. As I said, Harry Cambridge doing a tribute to Luther Vandross, sings like him, and he's very, very good. I've got some friends that have been to see him, and they said, do you know what? He's very, very, very good. But once you've seen Luther, you can't forget that, which, you know, I agree. You got to remember those things.
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0: 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Mike Gray.

MK. Chemical. Chats going out to those of you that went down to the festival that was held in front of Parc de la Mar, in front of the Cathedral in Parma. Chats to Mr. Gordon Phillips for a big part of the organisation of that, and for bringing this young man over, Mr. John Newman. I missed it.

I heard he wasn't as polite as that. So what I'm saying...

Mr. John Newman, Love Me Again. Wave Mallorca, Monday, drive time. You and me, Des Mitchell, taking you through. Hope you've had a good day. Hope you're going to have a good evening. Hello.

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1: 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It's called Body. Remember this? Now, if the sound sounds better, which it does, it's because I've got too much compression coming through on my controller. You probably wouldn't understand that, but I'll be having words. Babe! Reminds me of somebody, though.
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1: In today's news, Chancellor John Healey is announcing a new £150 million investment fund for fast-growing companies in the north of England. The money will be used to support expanding businesses with investments of between £5 million and £15 million, with the government saying it wants to spread growth beyond London, create more jobs and attract more private investment into the regions. A police dispersal order is in place in Portsmouth after hundreds of protesters gathered following the arrival of around 140 migrants in a single small boat. The vessel was intercepted in the English Channel after travelling from Normandy and brought into Portsmouth. Protesters blocked roads near Eastney Marina while police formed lines around coaches carrying the migrants. The government has condemned what it described as intimidating and thuggish behaviour. There is concern over thousands of jobs at Jaguar Land Rover after the company confirmed a major cost-cutting programme. Britain's largest car maker is looking to save around £1.7 billion over the next 2 years, with reports suggesting as many as 4,000 roles could eventually be affected. The government is expected to hold talks with the company as it seeks assurances over the future of UK jobs. And finally, a lovely story involving one of Britain's biggest lottery winners. Francis Connolly, who won £115 million on EuroMillions, has now given away more than half of her fortune to good causes. She says the late Dolly Parton was one of her inspirations because of the singer's own generosity. Connolly's charitable trust has supported young carers, loneliness projects, food programmes and community groups across the North East, proving that sometimes winning big can mean giving even bigger. For Wave Mallorca, this is Harriet Gordon.
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Carly Simon, You're So Vain. Number 9 on our singles chart from our chosen year. It's funny, isn't it? These songs you still hear now, they're massive songs at the time. They just featured in the top 10 of the year. But there we are. Carly Simon, You're So Vain on the Airplay 40 Rewind. But what is our chosen year? Just sort of ease back a little bit now. You know what the answer is? Facebook.com/Airplay40. Here's Fleetwood Mac and Albatross.

Rubber Bullets from 10cc. It was the year that the Bosphorus Bridge was completed, connecting the continent of Europe and Asia over the Bosphorus for the first time. But what is our chosen year? Facebook.com/airplay40 if you know what the answer is. 6, it's Slade. Come on, feel the noise.

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But what is the year? In the album, Simon Garfunkel and Mrs. Robinson.

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1: All the hits from one year.

I'm Only the Piano Player, Elton John, the number one single from the number one album of our chosen year. Back to the singles themselves. At four, it was a soundtrack to one of the big TV shows that made its debut in our chosen year. The song is Eye Level from Simon Park Orchestra. It's of course better known as Van der Valk.

Blockbuster from the Sweets. 3 on the Airplay 40 Rewind. But what is the year this hour? I think you know what the answer is. Facebook.com/Airplay40. I'll give you the answer on the way after Peters and Lee and Welcome Home.

0: It was the year that the Sydney Opera House opened their doors, and that was the second biggest single on our chosen year. Peace and Lee, and Welcome Home. What's the year? What's the number one song? We'll find out in a few seconds' time.
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0: So at 10 was Status Quo, Caroline. 9 was Carly Simon, You're So Vain. Fleetwood Mac, Albatross was at 8. 7, 10cc, Rubber Bullets. 6 was Slade, Come On, Feel the Noise. 5, See My Baby Jive by Wizard. 4 was Eye Level 1, Summer Park Orchestra. Blockbuster, The Sweet was at 3. 2 was Peters and Lee and Welcome Home. And the number one song from our chosen year this hour, 1973, was Tie a Yellow Ribbon Around the Old Oak Tree with Dawn featuring Tony Orlando.
1: Number one.
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4: In today's news, Chancellor John Healey is announcing a new £150 million investment fund for fast-growing companies in the north of England. The money will be used to support expanding businesses with investments of between £5 million and £15 million, with the government saying it wants to spread growth beyond London, create more jobs and attract more private investment into the regions. A police dispersal order is in place in Portsmouth after hundreds of protesters gathered following the arrival of around 140 migrants in a single small boat. The vessel was intercepted in the English Channel after travelling from Normandy and brought into Portsmouth. Protesters blocked roads near Eastleigh Marina while police formed lines around coaches carrying the migrants. The government has condemned what it described as intimidating and thuggish behaviour. There is concern over thousands of jobs at Jaguar Land Rover after the company confirmed a major cost-cutting programme. Britain's largest car maker is looking to save around £1.7 billion over the next 2 years, with reports suggesting as many as 4,000 roles could eventually be affected. The government is expected to hold talks with the company as it seeks assurances over the future of UK jobs. And finally, a lovely story involving one of Britain's biggest lottery winners. Francis Connolly, who won £115 million on EuroMillions, has now given away more than half of her fortune to good causes. She says the late Dolly Parton was one of her inspirations because of the singer's own generosity. Connolly's charitable trust has supported young carers, loneliness projects, food programs, and community groups across the Northeast, proving that sometimes winning big can mean giving even bigger. For Wave Mallorca, this is Harriet Gordon.
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0: Hello, I'm Spencer James. Good to have you with us here. This is the Airplay 40 Rewind, where we delve into the archives of the song charts and play the top 10 singles and a couple of album tracks from a chosen year. But what is the chosen year this hour? We'll kick off with an artist who has become the future Mrs. Simon Cowell. It's Sunita and So Macho at 10 on the Airplay 40 Rewind this hour.
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from the album True Blue, Madonna, Papa Don't Preach, one of the big albums from our chosen year, this hour. But what is the year? Thinking of what the answer is. Facebook.com/Airplay40 is the place to go. It is the Airplay 40 Rewind as we delve into the archives and get a mystery year on the chart this hour. At number 8 was the soundtrack to one of the big films from the year. The film, of course, was Top Gun. This is Berlin and Take My Breath Away. It's the Airplay 40 Rewind.

emotion when the going gets tough, the tough twiddle point. As you do. It is the FA 40 Rewind. What is our chosen year? It was the year that the Phantom of the Opera opened its doors for the first time. And this was a big, slushy number. Still is. Great tune, though. Christa Berg and Lady in Red on the Airplay 40 Rewind this hour. But what's the year? Facebook.com/Airplay 40 Rewind if you think you know the answer.

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Chain Reaction. That was number 5 on the singles. 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And some of the biggest albums of our chosen year included this. 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
1: 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Airplay 40 Rewind.

and the cameraman. And we could have some. And he's up there. What's that? Hawaiian noises. He's banging on the bongos like a chimpanzee. Oh, that ain't working.

0: was one of the biggest albums of our chosen year. Brothers in Arms was the album. Of course, the band Dire Straits, Money for Nothing there. I love the video for that. It is the Airplay 40 Rewind. Let's carry on with the chart. And at number four on our chart of our year was, well, a bit of a novelty record. Cliff Richard and the Young Ones and the Living Doll.
1: He didn't even open them!
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3: Quick, Rick, do the speech.
1: Hey, kids, stop smogging and pay attention to me. Because if you're a wild-eyed loner standing at the gates of oblivion, then hitch a ride with us, because we're on the last freedom moped out of nowhere city. 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

Boris Gardner, want to wake up with you. It's the Airplay 42 Rewind from our chosen year. I'll tell you what the year is on the way for you in a few most time. Another little clue for you. Beastie Boys released their debut album, Licensed to Ill. It was the first number one rap album on the Billboard chart. And it was the launch of the Rock and Roll Hall of Fame. But what is our chosen year? 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

0: Number two on our chart of our chosen year, Nick Berry and Every Loser Wins. 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Wanna find out? All right then.
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0: So here we go then with our top 10 songs from our chosen year. So Matt Show from Sunita was at 10, 9, Madonna, Papa Don't Preach, Berlin Take My Breath Away was at 8, 7, Billy Ocean when the going gets tough, Christenberg, Lady in Red was at 6, 5 with Dana Ross and the Bee Gees, and Chain Reaction 4, Cliff Richard and the Young Ones, Living Doll, Boris Garner, When I Wake Up With You was at 3, 2 was Nick Berry, Every Loser Wins. The number one song from our chosen year this hour, which was 1986, was The Communards and Don't Leave Me This Way.
1: Number one.

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1: In today's news, Chancellor John Healey is announcing a new £150 million investment fund for fast-growing companies in the north of England. The money will be used to support expanding businesses with investments of between £5 million and £15 million, with the government saying it wants to spread growth beyond London, create more jobs and attract more private investment into the regions. A police dispersal order is in place in Portsmouth after hundreds of protesters gathered following the arrival of around 140 migrants in a single small boat. The vessel was intercepted in the English Channel after travelling from Normandy and brought into Portsmouth. Protesters blocked roads near Eastney Marina while police formed lines around coaches carrying the migrants. The government has condemned what it described as intimidating and thuggish behaviour. There is concern over thousands of jobs at Jaguar Land Rover after the company confirmed a major cost-cutting programme. Britain's largest car maker is looking to save around £1.7 billion over the next 2 years, with reports suggesting as many as 4,000 roles could eventually be affected. The government is expected to hold talks with the company as it seeks assurances over the future of UK jobs. And finally, a lovely story involving one of Britain's biggest lottery winners. Francis Connolly, who won £115 million on EuroMillions, has now given away more than half of her fortune to good causes. She says the late Dolly Parton was one of her inspirations because of the singer's own generosity. Connolly's charitable trust has supported young carers, loneliness projects, food programs, and community groups across the Northeast, proving that sometimes winning big can mean giving even bigger. For Wave Mallorca, this is Harriet Gordon.
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8: Pump it up while your feet are stumping and the jam is pumping. Look ahead, the crowd is jumping. Pump it up a little more, get the party going on the dance.

It was a studio project assembled by producer Arthur Baker with vocals by Donnie Calvin. It reached number one in the dance charts for 1 week in 1982. Okay, let's head back to 1973 with the Detroit Spinners.

Danny Wilson on Retro Hits. Now, they were a Scottish group formed in Dundee, part of a loosely affiliated sophisti-pop movement of the late 1980s, which also included Deacon Blue and Swing Out Sister. That was their best-known hit, and it reached number 3 in the UK charts. The Crown Heights Affair now with Galaxy of Love.

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0: The Retro Hits.

Gloria Gaynor, I Will Survive, a number one for her in 1979. 0845 860 3132 is the number to contact the show, or you can email via the website retrohits.co.uk. Okay, 1984 was the year. Here's the Pointer Sisters with Jump.

Brown and Funkin' for Jamaica, taken from his second solo album, Love Approach. The vocals were provided by Tony Smith, and she also helped compose the song. Now, this was the Jacksons' fifth UK single back in 1978. Here's Blame It on the Boogie on Retro Hits.

0: Walker.
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Aretha Franklin, Who's Zooming Who. As always, you can email via the website retrohits.co.uk. Sasha Tyler's done just that, saying, Dave, how about playing James Ingram's Yummo Be There? As it reminds her of leaving school. Now, that would be 1985 then, Sasha, if I'm correct. Anyway, here's your song.

Times on Retro Hits. Now, that was first released in 1978 and it got to number 11 in the UK. It was re-released in 1989 and it climbed to number 8. Here's Chaka Khan now on Retro Hits.

Retro Hits is on. I'm Dave Adams. That's Chaka Khan. Let's press on straight away and play a UK number one from 1980. It's Kelly Marie and Feels Like I'm In Love.

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1: In today's news, Chancellor John Healey is announcing a new £150 million investment fund for fast-growing companies in the north of England. The money will be used to support expanding businesses with investments of between £5 million and £15 million, with the government saying it wants to spread growth beyond London, create more jobs and attract more private investment into the regions. A police dispersal order is in place in Portsmouth after hundreds of protesters gathered following the arrival of around 140 migrants in a single small boat. The vessel was intercepted in the English Channel after travelling from Normandy and brought into Portsmouth. Protesters blocked roads near Eastney Marina while police formed lines around coaches carrying the migrants. The government has condemned what it described as intimidating and thuggish behaviour. There is concern over thousands of jobs at Jaguar Land Rover after the company confirmed a major cost-cutting programme. Britain's largest car maker is looking to save around £1.7 billion over the next 2 years, with reports suggesting as many as 4,000 roles could eventually be affected. The government is expected to hold talks with the company as it seeks assurances over the future of UK jobs. And finally, a lovely story involving one of Britain's biggest lottery winners. Francis Connolly, who won £115 million on EuroMillions, has now given away more than half of her fortune to good causes. She says the late Dolly Parton was one of her inspirations because of the singer's own generosity. Connolly's charitable trust has supported young carers, loneliness projects, food programs, and community groups across the Northeast, proving that sometimes winning big can mean giving even bigger. 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

Gwen Guthrie, Ain't Nothing Going On But The Rent. Now, she also sang backing vocals for Aretha Franklin, Billy Joel, Stevie Wonder and Madonna. She also wrote songs made famous by Benny King and Roberta Flack. Staying in the 80s now, and let's do this. Stephanie Mills.

That got to number four in 1980. Stephanie Mills and Never Knew Love Like This Before. Now, these were fantastic, weren't they? Here's Change with Change of Heart on Retro Hits.

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Blondie on Retro Hits. She had 6 UK number one singles. That was her second Sunday Girl. Okay, let's move on with this fella. He was born Joseph Sadler, but we know him as Grandmaster Flash. Here's the message on Retro Hits.

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Evelyn Champagne King with Shane. Back to 1977 now. This was a big UK number five song for Harold Melvin and the Blue Notes.

Kelvin and the Blue Notes. 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Here's the Gap Band and I'll catch you next time. 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

bed. There's a gun in your hand that's pointing at your head. You think you're mad, too unstable, kicking in chairs and knocking down tables in a restaurant in a West End town. 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

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Kicking in chairs and knocking down tables in a restaurant in a West End town. Call the police, there's a man.

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2: Hey, you! 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This is the heavy, heavy monster sound! 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

said you think you're mad, too unstable, kicking in chairs and knocking down tables in a restaurant in a West End town. Call the police, there's a madman around, running down underground to a dark

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